0: the library, I promise. Hey, Kaylee Pemberton is our special guest today. We need to take our top of the hour break already. 765-456-1100. If you've got a question for Kaylee, give us a call. If you want to know about different things happening at the library, or you can always text us as well. 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
2: We're seeing an increase in oil prices as tensions flare up in the Middle East. The U.S. and Iran have gone back and forth with military strikes over the weekend. The strikes are in response to an attack by the Islamic Revolutionary Guard Corps on a container ship transiting the Strait of Hormuz. Well, Meta has removed its AI feature on Instagram after days of backlash. The feature, which Meta unveiled on Tuesday, automatically opted in any Instagram user with a public account. As a result, countless people's likenesses were used in AI images without their consent. Users complained about privacy and copyright concerns. Well, farmers are speaking out more about data centers and the water they use. The Wall Street Journal reports America's farmers and cattle ranchers are raising red flags about the potential drain on local resources that the data center construction boom poses to rural regions of the farm economy. The agriculture industry warning that the AI-focused facilities are gobbling up acres, electricity, and water needed to raise livestock and grow crops. And after six long years, Olive Garden's flagship promotion, the never-ending Pasta Pass, is returning. For just $100, diners can eat their fill of the American-Italian restaurant chain's pasta dishes during the promotion's 13-week run. The catch is there are only 10,000 passes available, and they go super fast. They'll be released on Olive Garden's dedicated Pasta Pass website on July 16th at 2 p.m. Eastern Time. I'm Jane King, and this has been Wall Street to Main Street on 100.5 KI.
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0: And we're back with Mail Call. 765-456-1100 is our number. Kaylee Pemberton from the Kokomo Howard County Public Library is our special guest. And I know you guys have a big event coming up, a big fundraiser for the library. It's happening in September.
5: It is.
0: Tell us about it.
5: September 17th is a Thursday night. We are bringing back Trivia Night. We had a really fun time last year. It is a fundraiser, so we are charging. Tickets are $50, or you can buy a table of eight for $350, so you'll save the cost of one whole ticket. Your ticket comes with a full catered dinner. There's going to be a silent auction, a cash bar, and we'll have prizes for the top teams. We are accepting donations for prizes and silent auction items, and then we're also accepting sponsors. So far, I'm so thrilled to announce that we have Bollinger Law Firm as a sponsor.
0: That's great.
5: And Alan Girton Insurance. He's a Indiana Farm Bureau insurance agent. And the Kokomo Tribune as well. So far, those are our

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1: I ain't rich, but I damn sure wanna be. 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
1: ABC News, I'm Brian Clark. Oil prices are rising again this morning amid new attacks in the Middle East. Brent crude is approaching $87 a barrel, and a Dutch company has just said that one of its cargo ships was struck off the coast of Oman. This comes as President Trump says the U.S. is going to safeguard ships in the Strait of Hormuz and charge a 20% fee. Javed Ali is a former senior director of counterterrorism on the National Security Council. 100-

0: That's Jason Aldean. How far does a goodbye go? Right here at 100.5 KI. 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
1: ABC News, I'm Brian Clark. More attacks from both sides of the Middle East. Iran and the U.S. have launched strikes, and oil prices up again this morning. Javed Ali is a former senior director for counterterrorism on the National Security Council.
2: It seems like we're almost back to where things were on February 28th to the middle of April, when every day both Iran and the United States, and back then Israel, were conducting hundreds of strikes against each other. And I think what we're seeing now, this is a battle of wills. Months into that post-February 28th opening salvos,
1: about 125 million people in the U.S. facing high heat today as a new summer heat wave pushes across the country. New York's governor is set to sign off on a one-year moratorium on building new data centers statewide above a certain size. It would be the first restriction of its kind in the country. This is ABC News.
3: Progressive knows that boat days can come with unexpected problems.
4: It's been a tough Saturday on the lake. I ordered swim trunks in this orange cream color, but it's actually more orange auburn. Oh, and it's swimwear. I probably can't even return these.

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1: Hey, I'm Riley Green with my new song, Think As You Drunk. 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
0: Riley Green on what kind of coach he'll be on the new season of The Voice this fall.
1: Yeah, I'm excited about The Voice. I definitely think I might be sneaking beers to contestants after rehearsal, especially if they do a good job. I think that's what I would be looking for.

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12: News, I'm Brian Clark. Supreme Court Justices Elena Kagan and Amy Coney Barrett are testifying on Capitol Hill. They're asking Congress for more money for Supreme Court security. Justice Barrett said his threats got more intense around the time of the leak in the Dobbs decision.
13: My security detail sent me home with a bulletproof vest, and I carried it into my house, put it into my bedroom, dropped it down on a table, turned around, and my 12-year-old son was standing in the doorway of my bedroom. And he wanted to know what it was and why I had it, and I didn't know how to respond.
12: ICE agents have been ordered to temporarily stop conducting vehicle stops after two deadly shootings in the last week. Multiple sources tell ABC News this is temporary to allow for new training and that officers will still conduct vehicle stops involving the most violent people. President Trump dropped his demand that countries reimburse the U.S. for protecting cargo going through the Strait of Hormuz, saying countries would instead make trade and investment deals with the U.S. This is ABC News.
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